0: 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Every Sunday night only on 89.4 Suara Sunari. I got the blues
1: so bad. Dinamika keroncong Suara Sunari.

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This is a story about a hip frog. And we're gonna pick up on him now, and he's on his way out to do some shucking and jiving. You'll be able to tell right away that he's a big mover.

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0: baby doll said. Yes, I heard baby when she said bye. When I found out that she meant goodbye, well, now there then, I thought I would die. Like to kill me.
1: Yeah, it did.

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1: It's time to rock and roll.

Everybody says, well, man, that's the rage. Move over, baby, make a room for papa, cause I got the fever now, I wanna be papa. A beatin' papa, baby, a beatin' papa, baby, baby. Beatin' papa, beatin' papa, beatin' papa, beatin' papa, beatin' papa, baby. Keep a poppin' till you blow your top, beatin' papa, beatin' papa, beatin' papa.

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0: 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Like to kill me.
2: Yeah, you did.

0: 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Yes, I hurt baby when she said bye. But when I found out that she meant goodbye, well, now there then, I thought I would die. Like to kill me.
1: Yeah, you did.